It's profits, profits. Represent that killer California. Baby. I told you. If you make a mistake like this, it's no turning back. You gotta love who you love. And if you love the wrong person, you gotta live with that. Right now, I just need you to listen. All my lovers out there, make sure you make sure you.

slink his secrets hotter than the sun. No peachy press, no trendy

Don't drink coffee, don't take tea, my dear. You know I'm just a broken guy. You can hear it in my accent when I talk.